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Yeah, keeping a G, I told her don't win no 350s round me.

0: ladies and gentlemen, Michael Scofield Wentworth Miller is a desperate man in a desperate situation. His brother, Lincoln Burroughs, also known as Dominique Purcell, has been convicted of a sensational murder and is on death row in Fox River State Penitentiary. Despite the evidence against Lincoln, Michael is convinced of his innocence.
1: Prison break. Prison break.

0: People with the least always doing the most. 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Real nasty with them balls, all net, yeah, I'm gross. Why you talking about who body fake? With all them fillers in your face, you just full of hate. 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
1: Күздің де өз сәні бар. 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Energy.
2: Yeah, I miss you, but I got no time for that damn. Yeah. Yeah.